out, and I could see in her eyes that she had her doubts. But she opened the door and said, "Honey, take me for a spin." So we drove uptown just to get the tags, and I headed to ride on down Main Drag. I could hear everybody laughing for blocks around.

I've nothing to do. 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

in. 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Baby, everything dies, that's a fact. Maybe everything that dies someday comes back. Put your makeup on, fix your hair pretty.

a very moving tribute to the tragedy in Las Malvinas, or the Falkland Islands, performed by Leon Gieco, the track Para la Vida, from the album Iluminados por el Fuego. And before that, music from Cape Verde, we heard a live recording from Cesaria Evora, the title track from her album Saudade. And before that, one of Brazil's most celebrated guitarists, Cesaria Evora, the title track from her album Saudade. And before that, one of Brazil's most celebrated guitarists,

I look forward to your company again at the same time next week. I'm going to leave you now with music from India. This is one of the world's most prolific film composers, A.R. Rahman, performing Mumbai theme.

I heard tell. And they said she had a temper. Yeah, she could stand up for herself. Mmm, Lordy mama, the gal was a hell.